0: kilometres working in isolation. The forum brought together officials from the national regulatory authorities in Sierra Leone, Mauritius, Namibia, Zimbabwe, Tanzania and Liberia alongside regional regulatory organisations. Mogonyo noted regulation could no longer be limited to developing rules and enforcing compliance but must also support innovation, protect consumers, promote fair competition and expand access to digital services. 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My name is Davis Ayega.
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3: Alrighty, let's take a look at what you can expect in your skies in Nairobi. Highs of up to 27, lows of 16. Quite sunny actually up there. Also some cloud cover today in Mombasa. Thundery showers and a moderate breeze. Highs of up to 29, lows of 22 degrees. In Kisumu, sunny with highs of 32 and lows of 19 degrees. And temperature in Meru right now, well, it's at 16 degrees. Nakuru at 13, both quite cloudy. Machakos similarly so at 14 degrees. And in terms of your arrivals at JKIA, had a flight in from, well, Tanzania. Yes, from Dar es Salaam, just land 23 minutes back at the JKIA, and also had another flight in from Bangkok, and that one landed not too long ago either, just about 16 minutes back. Yes, from Bangkok, Thailand. So that's your weather. That's what's happening around you in your skies. But how about your roads while you're driving your Toto to school? What jam do they want to listen to? 0701-984-984 is how you let us know. So we just had a chat with somebody and we're about to get into that school bus rush, but you know what, that's the best way to make a school day start in a fantastic fashion. So like I said, you can also use X at hashtag is drive in with the double N. School bus rush, we're getting into it now.
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5: Hi, Monica. 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
4: I'm good, man. How are you? Yes, the baby wanted to ask for something.
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4: Rihanna work. Going to school listening to Rihanna work. Coming up, what's the baby's name?
5: His name is Johari. 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

0: Honey, honey, come here. 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
1: I don't hear anything.
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0: with the mangoes. This is your life.
1: Nice for what? It's Drake. That's a school bus rush request coming through right here in Capital in the Morning with Chico and Monica. I gotta say that, you know, sometimes people really make you question why you're nice. You really start to think, nice for what? I've been nice to you and then this is how you treat me? That just, like, you know, raises your faith away from humanity. It evaporates, especially on the roads when you give way to one guy.
2: Oh, you're thinking about the roads. I'm thinking about studio. I'm thinking about right here at Capital FM and Laban Wanambisi, who's coming up, by the way, sometime this hour, sadly. Stick around for that one, Beyond the Headlines. All the time I see him.
1: Yeah.
2: He has to say some sparky comment that makes me think, why am I ever nice to this guy?
1: Because you're so nice to Laban.
2: I'm very nice to the guy.
1: You're nice.
2: Laban actually thinks I am the favorite employee at Capital FM. He has said it numerously.
1: He's nice to you. The inverse, you know, I don't know about.
2: You know what? When he comes, we'll ask him his favorite person at the office.
1: Did you get some coffee?
2: I'm trying.
1: For your nasal congestion. You know what? The other day I was craving.
2: No.
1: A hot chocolate. Like, I wanted it so bad. And then I realized there's a milk shortage. I was like, yo. Let me preserve my milk shortage. Yeah, the lack of the supply is still an issue. The drought conditions are what we're being quoted about. I don't know. It still seems funny, you know?
2: I think there's something there that we just haven't put our fingers on.
1: Yeah, well, yeah. Any conspiracy theories you want to share this morning, let us know.
2: I like a chocolate cake, though. That's all I've been thinking of for the last 2 or 3 days. A chocolate cake. So if I were someone you value working with, if you considered me a friend, if you cared about my health, Monica,
1: I would bake you a cake.
2: Or just trust me, slice of cake.
1: Because I value your health, I don't want to bake anything for you because it's not great.
2: Or you could just go and let someone else bake it and then you just buy it and bring it.
1: Okay, I see you.
2: Oh, maybe Nia with the glitter on her head. You look like a queen. And that looks like your crown, Medusa.
3: Ooh, thank you.
2: You're welcome, boo-boo. You can show your appreciation with a slice of chocolate cake.

0: ratio from about 13.5% to 20%. South Africa topped the continent in tax and revenue mobilization with a score of 92.4, followed by Cote d'Ivoire at 83.3, Namibia at 80, Lesotho at 79, and Senegal at 77.8. At the bottom of the ranking were Libya, Sudan, South Sudan, Equatorial Guinea, Eritrea, Comoros, and the Democratic Republic of Congo. Billionaire industrialist Aliko Dangote has called for faster industrialization across Africa, saying the continent must create jobs and economic opportunities to absorb its growing young population. Speaking on the inaugural episode of BBC Africa Enterprise, Dangote said African countries must shift from discussing their economic potential to building productive capacity. He said Africa's young population requires livelihoods and opportunities, warning that failure to create jobs could worsen economic and social pressures. Dangote said African economies should move beyond repeated discussions about the continent's potential and focus on turning available opportunities into actual production.
1: We don't wait until 2050 for us to start saying that no, we need to be self-sufficient. You cannot imagine you have one quarter of the world's population and you are not producing anything. If you are not productive, how do you create prosperity? You have to create, jobs. We have a very young population. This population that we have, the younger ones, they are very, very hungry, very aggressive. So you need to make sure that you calm them by providing a livelihood for them, for providing opportunities for them.
0: The U.S. Department of Defense is no longer using Anthropic's AI tools, an official has told the BBC months after it designated the company a supply chain risk on national security grounds. The Pentagon has ceased the use of Anthropic products, the department official said in a statement. Secretary of Defense Pete Hegseth labeled Anthropic a supply chain risk in February and announced that the Pentagon would stop using it by late August. It is not clear why there has been a delay. Multiple people familiar with the matter told the BBC that as recently as last week, Anthropic's Claude model was still being used by the department in research, analysis and intelligence gathering, as well as in military operations against Iran. For more on these and other stories, log on to capitalfm.africa. More business news at 9:15. I'm Yunia Amunga.
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4: Alrighty, let's see what's happening on your roads. But just before we dive into the current situation, there was a public notice from the Kenya National Highways Authority on 1st of October saying that a section of Waiyaki A8 Road between Kempinski and Museum Hill Interchange on the Mombasa bound lanes will be partially closed, and that will be taking effect from October 8th, Thursday, all the way to November 7th, Saturday. It's for highway maintenance works on the road section, and all motorists intending to use Waiyaki during this period will utilize the unclosed sections of this road and consider alternative routes.
5: Landis Road, a bit of a problem there. If you are heading into town, Gamkunji area, there is traffic that's building up, and it's building up steadily off Bunyala Road, joining Mombasa Road, going all the way down near to the Kenya Railway Museum. You'll be dealing with heavy traffic. It is slow moving. Speaking of which, off Nyayo, or off Langata Road, joining at Yari National Stadium, you join Mombasa Road, you'll be dealing with traffic.
4: No.
5: The
4: Let's
5: road
4: go
5: behind
4: back.
5: Douglas Wakihuri Road is also problematic as well. Nyayo. There we go.
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3: 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Ali Kakazia and Chico Lowy.

0: Then with a song like that, all you thirsty girls out there, he refuses to be objectified. You have to get to know the man himself.
1: Excuse
0: he is
1: me.
0: Beyond what you see. There's something that lies deeper. But for now, feast your eyes on the prize, girls. Feast your eyes on the prize.
1: Did
0: that
1: you just
0: is
1: say
0: Laban
1: thirsty girls?
0: Yeah, there's a lot of thirsty people out
1: thirsty
0: there.
1: Thirsty girls.
0: So many.
1: Wow.
0: Many. The thirst level is
1: for
0: insane.
1: Laban. For Laban.
0: Ah, true Luya Manomundo strong. Drink some water, ladies. But yeah, he's still up for grabs. So let me know. 0701-984-984. But yeah, back to Laban Wanabisi. Laban Wanabisi, quick question for you. Who's your favorite colleague?
1: Laban, first of all, before you answer that question, Chico made a bold claim earlier this hour saying that he is kind to you. Care to share a thought?
2: Real.
1: For real.
2: No, like, you are real.
0: Yeah.
2: Yeah, I wouldn't say kind. I'd say real.
0: Like, oh, it's still kind, right?
2: That's what I
0: Liars
2: mean.
0: Liars are unkind.
1: Okay, or there nice. Nice to you. Nice
0: no,
1: to
0: no,
1: you.
0: No.
1: He's real.
0: I never said nice. I said I'm kind. Kind enough to keep it real with this man.
2: Okay, so I wouldn't put the word kind or nice. Because for
1: you.
2: Me, like, you're not my friend.
1: Woo.
2: If you can't tell me the truth.
1: Oh.
0: There we go. Oh, you were hoping he says I'm not his. Like you're like a catalyst. You're just waiting. Oh, I'm a kumbia. Ayayayaya, I'm a kumbia evil. Mpige ngumi. Ayayaya, usiacha kuskume. Uwe ni nani? Guy. Wait, you're one of those, eh? You're one of those, aren't you?
1: Only in this situation. Only and solely.
3: Capital Traffic and Travel.
1: Especially in traffic, you know, when you pause and you're watching altercations play out in the road.
0: Yo, do you deal with road rage?
1: I really have worked on my road rage. Honestly, it used to get to me because it just feels like everybody's, you know, attacking you. Everybody
0: yeah.
1: wants to come into your space and sukuma hustle you to the edge of the road and not
0: and
1: give
0: to,
1: you
0: and
1: way.
0: And to be fair, I think for you, it must be exceptionally difficult because I have been in vehicles with a lot of people, either driving or being driven. And you hear statements and you're like, snap. I'm starting to get a picture. You know the way people say Kenyans are nice, Kenyans are not racist. Wait. On the road, now for you, you're a woman, so y'all get bullied on the road. And it's competitive. It's not because you're a woman. It's just it's competitive and women are a bit more cautious and less of go-getters on the road. You guys like to obey the rules.
1: Not me necessarily. Like I will, okay, dude. We come to work very early. I need to get here, so I'll be barreling through roads. Usually.
0: Yeah, but in traffic, where
1: yeah.
0: during the day, you'd try and avoid. Like if a matatu is trying to cut you off, you'd be like, okay, you go.
1: Depends on my mood. Depends on how nice you've been to me. On
0: the show. There we go. I love when I'm windy. So Kenyans
1: so,
0: have this thing that white people, Hindu people in traffic, if they're cutting you off. There's always a feeling of, oh, nani dharau jumin mu Afrika. There's always that racist unfair treatment. So they will always try to bully through you. They'll always criticize someone who's a poor driving. There's always those kind of statements.
1: So you've heard it firsthand in the vehicles.
0: All the time. Even in public vehicles, even in cab guys, we have that underlying anger. Road rage in Kenya has nothing on road rage in South Africa. Living there for 2 years, I experienced road rage that is different. And the problem with that, NSA, while we can whoop their behinds when it comes to social media on X, their road rage involves guns.
1: Oh, that's scary.
0: Those guys are packing even in matatu, so you just try and avoid that situation.
1: You just walk away. You just give way. Like Yunia's sage advice always comes to mind for me, which is you're the only sane one on the road. Think of it like that. But what was the Twitter war about, SA Kenya, yesterday? I don't even know what ignited it.
0: I don't know. I just saw Kenya apparently won, and I was like, good for you. Enjoy the trophy, I guess.
1: we're the best runners, we're the best at Twitter wars. Is there anything Kenyans cannot do?
0: Yeah, they can't seem to get past traffic, especially James Gishuru, all the way to Kingara Road, both ends. Wayaki Way drive all the way down to Ngong Road. Very few places will give you breathers. Meanwhile, the traffic is insane on that one. Join Wayaki Way. That freight kind of eases up to some extent, depending on where you're going, until you get to town. That's where drama happens. On this other side, Junction Mall, that one joining Ngong Road is insane. Naivasha Road, problems, slow moving, but a bit faster than usual.
1: Alrighty, and that's your traffic.
3: 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The headlines tell you what, we tell you why. This is Beyond the Headlines with Laban Wanambisi.
0: Laban. This is where you rip your shirt and the girls go like,
1: ah! Buttons popping. Yeah. Beyond the headlines.
0: And not because it's attractive either.
1: See, I'm kind. I didn't say that, Laban.
0: Good morning, my brother.
2: Morning to you. How are you doing?
0: I'm super as usual.
2: Excellent.
0: Malika, ndio nataka tumasai.
2: Nasi kwanza nasalimia wenye tuko nao nini kwa room alafu ndo tuendelee tukiendelea huko
0: nje. Can be as slow as your relationship. Hurry up, bro.
2: Yes, and good morning to, of course, everyone, all protocols observed, and of course, everyone from the tribe. I'm trying to remember if I left out anyone yesterday, because I saw it kind of got to you, but yeah. Because I can actually name all, like, most of the people who are saying hi to me and stuff like that. But you had to try and read it out. But anyway,
0: yeah, you
2: still love him.
0: Bit of petty, aren't you? Stay single. Can't afford a relationship being that petty. She'll be petty. You can be petty as well. Laban, talk to us. So many stories in the dailies. What are we focusing on today?
2: I think we start from the topic that I when I met Malika at Stables, she was like, did you see what is happening with Lamu and stuff like that and everything that's around that? And yes, that is the topic that even the opposition want the House Committee on Energy to take up with a little bit more seriousness in regards to the accountability of the proposed Dangote Lamu refinery in oil refinery in Lamu, because people are asking questions around who exactly, like, what are the details to this particular project? Is it does it belong to the people of Kenya? Is it a government project, or is it a PPP whereby at some point Kenyans can say this is ours, or is it a private project? And if it is a private project, what are the parameters that the Kenyan government ceded to the billionaire businessman?
1: So it's interesting because Kiharu MP Ndindi Nyoro has given President Ruto 14 days to make public the refinery agreement, citing concerns over what we've talked about, transparency, implications for Kenyans. But also the president took quite the hard line on X, saying, you know, if you want answers, you got to ask the right channels.
2: Yes.
1: That was a few days prior to this.
2: Exactly. And I think that is interesting because if you go back to, again, when President Ruto was campaigning in 2022, one of the key topics that people were demanding disclosure on was the SGR. What were the agreements between Kenya and China? And when President Ruto was campaigning, one of the things that he said he was going to, his administration was going to be and to do, was to be open with Kenyans in regards to deals that they make with other entities. Unfortunately, for this one, it is becoming something that he doesn't want to come out clearly and say. So you have to actually go back to what people in his cabinet are saying. For instance, yesterday the CS for Lands, Alice Wahome, was caught up in a press a question and answer session with the members of the media, and one of the things she was asked was in regards to what is this. Is this a PPP? Is this a government project? Is it a private project? And she was like, listen, the land that this project is being built is government land. this is because there are people who have gone to court. 133 residents in Lamu have gone to court saying that they have not been compensated, and they wanted to stop that and to stop that project until that particular process is done. Unfortunately, the court didn't see it their way and didn't halt the project, but the case will be heard. But you can see there is some problems, in the sense that usually the National Lands Commission is supposed to pay the people who are there, who are supposed to be compensated, before a project starts. So even questions around has there been an environmental assessment report on this particular project as recent as 2026 are things that are also coming up on the table.
1: And by the way, this is over 5,000 acres. That's a lot.
2: Mm-hmm. Yeah. So there are a lot of questions, and I think this speaks to what many, if you've been watching or following politics in our country from the time maybe President Kibaki was around all the way to President Kenyatta to now President Ruto, one of the things that you'd hear many investors complaining about is the speed in which you can implement a project, devoid of court processes, devoid of certain obstacles that come into on your way. But I think one of the things that is coming out is access to information. How real is it? I was giving the example yesterday to one of my colleagues, Fidel, and I was telling him, you know, this thing is very interesting. Right now, you can say, oh, why is everyone making noise? But Fidel, imagine if one day, someday, you are President Fidel, and then someone, Dagote decides, I'm tired with this thing. I want to sell it. And you'll be like, no, the refinery belongs to the people of Kenya. I'll be like, nope. Not according to the document we signed. And now you have to start looking for that document which you didn't know existed.
1: It's too large a project not to have the checks and balances. 2 trillion shillings, no joke. 3 years, 4 years of construction. What it pertains to, what the future looks like in terms of fuel and economy. It's too large not to have transparency.
2: Yeah. I think the bigger, one of the things that people are trying to tell the president is, it's not that people don't want the project.
1: Exactly.
2: It's, can you just tell us what are we getting into? You know what you have gotten into. Can you just let us also know? Because at least if we all know, this is what we are getting into. Because let's be honest, even with the SGR, even with the expressway, there are still some gray areas. We don't know what as Kenya we got ourselves into,
0: what we own and what we don't.
2: Yes. Yeah. So at the end of the day, will it be a Kenya oil refinery, or will it be owned? And if there are stakes that have been agreed, what are the stakes in regards to government of Kenya?
0: Don't look at me. I'm waiting for the ballot day. I'm waiting for my ballot. That's all I'm waiting for. Don't look at me.
2: And that's why I told Fidel that even the 6th will have this problem.
0: Yeah.
2: Yeah. Because you can imagine, because it's something that when you listen to Charles Kiarie and Mutua on Thursday, they'll tell you that a government doesn't end with one person. The government is, I forget the word, it starts with a P, but it's
0: perpetual.
2: Yes, thank you very much. I needed you right there, brother. Thank you.
0: You're welcome, my brother.
1: And speaking of, by the way, the Capital Markets Authority has finally approved sale of ongoing Dangote Petroleum Refinery shares via the NSE as well. So, you know, Kenyans were like, why are we not getting a piece of the pie? Biggest IPO across Africa. Well, yeah, there's something that they have done about that. It's through a GDR structure, by the way. And also, we're seeing in the dailies, there's a 15 billion shilling IPO pay for Quick Mart owners.
2: Yeah. One of our colleagues in accounts was asking about the Quick Mart one, and I think it's one of those things that we will keep an eye on. I think, if I'm not wrong, it's the second supermarket chain to seek to be enlisted
1: after Uchumi.
2: Oh yeah, it's third. Sorry, mm-hmm. It's the third one. Yeah. So Chumi, Nakumat Holdings, mm-hmm. and yes, now Quickmart. So it kind of
1: does it bode well now that we've seen the other two prior participants?
2: I think with the exception, Uchumi was kind of government owned. Yeah. Nakumat Holdings was private then. It kind of just sought the public to kind of bring in more investment. Even in this case, I think for Quickmart, that's why I'm saying it's a story that we will need to follow up on in regards to how people will take up to it, and also when it starts trading, how will it behave? Because there are other entities that have also done IPOs, and they've had favorable outcomes with the IPOs. But I always say the trading part is the one that will determine whether you've made a good choice or you just need to forget that you bought those shares and just keep waiting for the dividends.
1: For
2: like
1: the dividends,
2: some of us
1: yeah.
2: did with Safaricom,
1: mm-hmm.
2: we bought, and then we were actually advised, just forget that you bought it, and with time it will improve.
1: Early is the word, I guess, when it comes to this.
2: Yeah, and I think with time we have been proved right. Some of us were just there like, yeah, I own a piece of Safaricom.
1: Look at me.
0: Proud of yourself, aren't you?
2: Very.
0: I know. As well you should be. Are we done? I have AOB.
2: Please.
0: Uh-huh. Okay. So, we're not going to have El Nino rains.
1: You think so?
2: Why is everyone...
0: It's
2: going
0: to be normal.
2: Can you just let El Nino be?
0: No, but it's not going to hit us the way people expect. It'll be normal. Also, we are definitely going to have peaceful elections. Mm-hmm. No drama there as well.
2: Yeah.
0: I'm seeing the trajectory.
2: No, but back to El Nino, the one thing that I have read, there's a lady from the Kenya Met who has been on various stations doing media interviews, and there's a statement she keeps repeating: El Nino is not only about rains.
0: Yes,
2: exactly. It can also be about
0: heat. Excessive heat.
2: Yes, so maybe,
0: but
2: we are preparing, because everyone is preparing for the rains. You're hearing governors going all around saying, we are clearing out the trenches, we are doing this.
1: And you know, after they clear those trenches, they leave the sludge on the side of the road in piles. I don't understand what
0: they'll
1: sense
0: come
1: that
0: and clear
1: means.
0: That up.
2: Yeah, I was
1: after, told after the rain.
0: No, they'll do it before the rains come. If it's the rains, maybe it's the heat, and they'll remove it before it becomes too dusty.
2: I was told there is a science behind that. Apparently, it's easier to collect it after it's dried than...
0: Yeah, and I wanted to say that, but I just decided to tell her they'll come for it later.
2: Yeah.
1: No, but look at the timeline. If the rains were to begin while you leave those things piled...
0: Have they begun?
1: Could they?
0: Have they?
1: Could they?
0: But the signs will be there. So if it starts, there's ample time to go and clear it. For now, with all this heat, let it dry up. It becomes easier to pick up. You know, we've done this, Jobs. I know growing up, your hands are soft. You haven't done this. Sisi tumefanya mjengo, mami. Sisi tumechinja mbuzi.
1: Tumechinja
0: mbaka mbuzi, madam. Speaking of which, mbuzi, intestine zaki, ndio zimefanya nikuwe that confident. Not the Met Department, and not obviously the government saying it'll be a peaceful elections, but actually, in Marakwet, the Miot Council, KO Miot Council, did this thing where they, one, postponed the circumcision of about 100 or so boys, because the intestines of the goats, they read them, and it told them, this is not the right time, including scarcity of food, and then it went into the intestines telling them that, goat intestines, by the way, matumbo, right. Telling them that their rains are not coming, it'll be normal rainfall, but it won't be a problem. Mm-hmm. And also, there will be no post-election violence. Now, I take this with a pinch of salt,
2: right.
0: And the pinch of salt is, they might have a point, because we have seen even the Met Department partner up with these intestine reading elders to talk about the weather. And more often than not, they're on the same page.
2: Mm-hmm.
0: So it might not be the rain, it might be the heat that's coming our way.
2: I hope the circumcision for those boys is not postponed into next year. Because let me tell you, if it's supposed to happen this year, I'm telling you, you feel like if it's postponed to another year, you almost feel like
0: Like a child. I could have been a man by now, but now I have to be a child for. And there's a lot of anger that comes with that as well.
2: So now testosterone. So now, if it was someone else's year this year, and now you have to put it together with next year. So like, I've waited for you so that we can be men together, and be like,
0: Yeah, it's kind of this has been great, man. Malika has fallen silent because we're talking about a conversation she can't weigh in on. But Labanwana BC was great at 5 minutes to 8 o'clock to talk to you about men, circumcisions, foreskins, and the sessions.
1: You took it there.
0: It's been a great conversation. Oh, you have something to say now, my dear.
1: Just that.
3: The headlines tell you what, we tell you why. 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

0: 1999, courtesy of Prince, coming through right here in Capital in the Morning with Chico and Malika. How about you let us know what's going on around you? What were you doing in 1999? Of course, we just celebrated 30 years of Capital FM, the Third Floor Experience. Magnificent, honestly, is the word for it. On Saturday, what a vibe. And if you were there, oh, did you party with the rest of the crew? It was fantastic. So any memories that you've got, share them. 0701-984-984. I know you had a good time. I know you had all the little nuggets to share.
1: From where?
0: From Third Floor Experience.
1: Oh, yeah, yeah. Speaking of Third Floor Experience, I was talking to one of the guys in accounting,
0: yeah.
1: The young guy, the short, the guy who's always
0: Felix.
1: Dressing up in a suit.
0: He's right. So smartly dressed, always.
1: Yeah, weird enough, he was in a suit on Saturday, right? So I'm asking him, and today he's looking so dapper in a casual, smart, casual kind of look. And I'm like, why didn't you wear this on that day? And he's like, oh, CG, I had an event to go to, so I had to just wear a suit. I was like, with all the dust later, it was like, you know, I patted myself down. And Tony, the guy who does traffic, the guy who does, by the way, he's one of our DJs, our mixed masters, the Quiet Storm master.
0: Quiet Storm.
1: And yeah, so he's there, seated. And somehow, the two of them get into a conversation where I felt like the need to walk away, which revolved around angeenda amevaa vinya amevaa leo angekatiwa na mama Haria. And then they started talking about mama Haria, and Tony was super excited, and I looked at the two of them and I was like, this is my cue to go back in studio. And
0: so,
1: then you started
0: so what,
1: speaking, so I ran.
0: What makes a mama Haria, aside from the Haria, who she is?
1: Ka-ching ching loves the young boys and the bling bling and drives the Harry and controls your life. It's
0: uh-huh.
1: like,
0: sugar
1: yeah,
0: mommy.
1: She's the mass mistress. She's the
0: mistress.
1: One in charge. And then young boys like Felix and Tony, well, they just look to make sure she's happy.
0: Happy. I think that's
1: always,
0: that should be my aspiration in life.
1: Always possible.
0: Feels like a good path.
1: Yeah, you kind of have to fit the criteria of
0: gotta build up the coffers, okay?
1: The money, the car, like them younger than you. Hey, younger than you.
0: No, no, okay.
1: And this looks like, if that's your future plan.
0: Maybe not.
1: Malika Mama Haria.
0: Oh, what a future it shall be.
1: Mama Malika. Yo, it doesn't even rhyme. Plus, your skin tone doesn't allow you to be Mama Haria.
0: Racism.

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3: Ilikuwa mimi na Kalonzo, watu wawili. 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
4: The facility we signed today will provide Family Bank with foreign currency resources to support the trade finance needs of Kenyan SMEs and local corporates.
5: Hii barabara inasonga na speedy kama gari ya miraa. Na itakamilika hivi karibuni.
6: Our input is planting trees, but let us remember that our outcome is really survival.
7: I therefore call upon all the university staff unions and individual lecturers to reciprocate this good faith. Obey God's orders and return to work.
1: Good morning. The Ministry of Health and the Council of Governors have agreed that existing social health authority contracts for county public health facilities extended to October 14th will not be renewed further. The agreement was reached during a meeting between Health Cabinet Secretary Aden Duale and the COG Health Committee Chair, Mombasa Governor Abdul Somad Nasir, to review implementation of the SHA 2026-2029 contracting cycle, known as Hakika. The Ministry and Governors said the process will be accelerated to ensure eligible county facilities are contracted and continue providing services to SHA beneficiaries without interruption. The parties also reaffirmed that the county health services are a devolved function and said relations between the two levels of government would continue to be guided by consultation and cooperation. Deputy President Kithure Kindiki says the national government is implementing road projects covering 1,656 kilometers across Kiambu County at an estimated cost of 152 billion shillings. Speaking during an inspection of government projects in Lari and Thika town constituencies, Kindiki said 368 kilometers have already been completed at a cost of 20 billion shillings, with the ongoing works expected to improve connectivity and ease transportation of farm produce to markets.
5: Sasa hivi, tunafanya design ya kutengeneza expressway ya kutoka hapa Thika mpaka Nairobi ukipitia juu. 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
1: Sweden is moving to implement a new five-year development cooperation strategy with Kenya, with a focus on mobilizing private capital to support the country's green transition, digitization, trade, democracy, and human rights. Swedish Ambassador to Kenya, Hakan Akison, said Sweden had concluded consultations and operational planning for its 2026-2031 development cooperation strategy with Kenya, paving the way for implementation. The strategy was shaped through consultations with the Kenyan government, private sector, development partners and civil society, alongside Sweden's development agency, SIDA. Prime Minister Abiy Ahmed has been sworn in for a second five-year term as Ethiopia formally inaugurates its new government amid renewed fighting in Tigray and a diplomatic rupture with neighboring Eritrea. The office of the Prime Minister, said Abiy, took the oath during the first regular inaugural session of the Seventh House of People's Representatives yesterday, marking the start of the first year of the new parliamentary term. The PMO described the new administration as the Medima government, signaling continuity with Ahmed's political philosophy, which he introduced during his first term. President Donald Trump has said the U.S. moved its bombers out of RAF Fairford because of some threats to the base. The Pentagon confirmed on Sunday it had removed its bombers thought to be about a dozen B-1s from the base back to their home stations in America. Speaking to reporters as he departed for Nebraska yesterday, Trump said the U.S. had known of a threat which led them to move the bombers. For more on these and other stories, log on to CapitalFM.Africa. And that's the Breakfast Bulletin. As Shah contracts face October 14th deadline, Kenyan investors cleared to buy into Dangote Refinery IPO, and Abe starts second term amid renewed Tigray conflict. That's the way it is at 8 minutes past 8.
0: Capital.

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3: Radical Mondays, and I feel like a director in this studio. 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It's
4: KBC,
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4: Like you're in a TV studio.
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4: I thought it was karaoke, commercial, you know.
3: What are you talking about, man? 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
4: you're not quiet.
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4: Yeah. Some things never change.
3: I'm just laughing. Like, there's a stadium in Soweto.
4: Yes. Yeah.

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1: That must have been fun.
0: And I love the hospitality. It's just fantastic.
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3: Okay, 24 past 8, let's see what your roads are looking like. Spotting an accident here, if you're going from High Ridge on 6 Parklands heading towards Limuru Road, there is an incident there. And Peponi Road, busy all the way from Wanzi Road coming through towards the Giri Ridge sides. Lower Kabete also quite patchy. Red Hill Link, obviously, going down to Waiaki is in the red. Similarly, Waiaki Way itself from Safaricom House on. Slow-moving, sludgy traffic, I would say. Yeah, you're always looking for synonyms to say congested, slow, busy. So yeah, send those in if you have some. But the catch is you cannot use AI. Gotta remember what you wrote in that English paper, that exam. Synonyms for this word, you know. There was no AI at that time. In fact, I saw this tweet the other day that really just hit it home for me. It said, you know what the biggest flex is in 2026 as a millennial? That you went through school and actually passed your exams without the existence. And you got, you know, good grades on your assignments without the existence of AI. So you actually used your own brain and did that. I say, yeah. I get you. I feel that so deeply in my soul. I feel like Gen Z normally say we are just the generation that let a lot of things go. We're too committed to our work. We didn't fight for our rights. Yeah, here we are. Southern Bypass is an accident there, by the way. And yeah, be careful on that side, causing some congestion. Any accident, incident, tell us about it. Also, by the way, if you're flying high as a millennial, based on what I just said, you might decide I should also just hop on a flight all the way to Entebbe, enjoy some matoke, you know, collaborate with my Ugandan brothers and sisters. Jambojet is making that possible for you to do daily. Daily flights have begun from October 1st from Nairobi to Entebbe, leaving at 9:30 a.m. from here, and from Entebbe to Nairobi, leaving at 11:40, and it's a 1.5 hour duration of that flight. So seamless, so easy. Jambojet saying you can fly daily all the way from 22,950 shillings.
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0: Got some Janet Jackson right there for you. Excited, of course, on the playlist. Super excited. Yes, it is Captain the Morning with Chico and Malika at 40 past 8. We're hanging out together on your best mix of music, of course, 984. And this story truly just caught my eye. Moments before a local travel agency could complete payment for a group of about 113 students traveling to Malaysia this past Saturday to represent Kenya in an international chess competition, the booking portal of the airline closed on them. Imagine chaos. I mean, literally, parents, students at JKIA, soon all over social media, so much confusion, so much anxiety. The group was meant to go from Nairobi on Saturday morning to Kuala Lumpur for the Commonwealth Schools Chess Championship scheduled for, well, yesterday. And the booking hitch upended those plans. It was an error from our side, said the travel agent handling the bookings. Deadline closed in on us before we could pay the $2,000, she said. And by the time they tried to clear the balance, the airline's ticketing deadline had lapsed. Oh my goodness. And she said it was still a small balance to be paid. What do you mean it was still a small balance to be paid? See, here's my issue with such extracurricular activities and trips. Everybody and their grandma will message the parents to make payments, to sign the forms that, you know, are giving consent for their child to go for the competition, for the trip, for whatever they're participating in. Everybody wants to talk to the parents when it comes to payment. Parent has paid, fine, here you go, my child is going to go participate in Malaysia in a chess competition from Nairobi with 100 others plus. Great, grand. And then what does the travel agency do? Take all that money and sit on it. And sit on it. Where were you when you were meant to be making your payment for these kids to go represent the country themselves? Everything they've worked so hard to accomplish, they've put in the practice, the hours, where were you when you were meant to be doing your part with that money? I'm telling you, parents, honestly, some of just have the greatest empathy. If you have empathy for anybody in this world, it should be for parents of young kids in school, especially those who have a lot of trips and extracurriculars. My goodness.
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2: With Anne Moore. The viral bullying incident in Nairobi involving a woman named Jahinda, which I do want to send my apologies to her once again, has sparked widespread nationwide outrage. Online protests under the hashtag Justice for Jahinda. 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
3: 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So I had to make them build a thick skin and also protect themselves. 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For Jahinda?
2: Jahinda.
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0: Quick. quick one for you on the roads. If you have, of course, done that school drop-off and you're in Red Hill Lane trying to get somewhere, it's going to take some time, okay? It's busy on that side. I am looking at Museum going down through towards University Way roundabout, also congested on that front. Mombasa Road, not too bad right now. Good flow, especially if you're heading towards Embakasi side. 0701984984, accident, incident, tell us about it. And in fact, we're just talking about kids, parents, extracurriculars and travel and the nightmare that can happen if all these things are not flowing in the way they're meant to. Today's Daily Nation front page says, tough exam rules for 3.6 million candidates. By the way, the highest number of candidates in Kenya's history has been registered for national assessments and exams. They'll be administered starting this month under tough new regulations. Wow. So there's been learners registered for the Kenya Junior School Education Assessment has gone up by 1.2 million. Wow. Up from the 1.13 last year. And the numbers keep on climbing. The question is, with all the education, with all the enforcement, with all the exams, the extracurriculars, you know, and the threat of AI looming, what exactly is the plan for these kids when you go forward? And the parents are meant to have the answers. Not always an easy ask, I can tell you that much. And by the way, speaking of, we just talked about delayed flights, but there's one flight you will not find delayed at all. That is Jambuja taking you to Entebbe all the way. Yes, from 1st of October, the direct flight Nairobi to Entebbe and Entebbe to Nairobi is a daily affair. All the way from 22,950 shillings you can fly, and that is at 9:30 a.m. Nairobi departing, 11:40 a.m. Entebbe departing flight. Jambojet is connecting you all across East Africa.
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0: It's Avril Lavigne with Girlfriend. And by the way, let me tell you, she reportedly did join a star-studded list of performers at Taylor Swift and Travis Kelce's wedding earlier this year. A guest revealed that she actually performed Skater Boy at Madison Square Garden at that wedding, July 3rd. And of course, in 2015, Lavigne and Swift even performed a surprise duet during the 1989 tour. So the surprises do continue. I don't know if we'll ever get the full details of the lineup and all that happened at the wedding itself and all the celebrations. You know, people were even selling garbage from this wedding outside, from that they got from outside the venue at like $10, $15, $20, depending on the pack size of Taylor Swift and Kelce's wedding.
1: Garbage.
0: Garbage. That's from trash. Inside the venue. Agreed.

0: Capital News Beat.
1: A cruel Durrett highway closed after tanker explosion. Suspect arrested over murder of Molo Form 4 student and Fortwood shooter to be executed by firing squad. Good morning, I'm Yunia Amunga.
0: Capital News Beat.
1: The Nakuru Eldoret Highway has been closed following a fuel tank explosion at Sachangwan. The incident occurred shortly after midnight along the Salgar-Nakuru stretch. According to the Kenya Red Cross, its team responded to the scene and attended to two casualties. A multi-agency response team has contained the fire. The highway is currently closed at Kibunja and Soilo interchange, with motorists advised to seek alternative routes. Police in Molo have arrested a 23-year-old man suspected of murdering an 18-year-old Form 4 student. The suspect was arrested in a hideout in Lagwenda village, Kuresoi North, following a sustained manhunt by detectives. He is accused of killing his girlfriend, a student at Molo Secondary School, whose body was discovered in a house in Kiamba area Moto location. Police say Kip Koech was the deceased's boyfriend and are investigating a possible relationship dispute as the motive. He is being held at Molo Police Station pending arraignment. Deputy President Kithure Kindiki will today inspect two key government projects in Kiambu County. Kindiki will start his program with a visit to the Kenya Medical Training College in Karuri, Kiamba constituency. He will then address residents at Banana Hill before proceeding to inspect the Mau Mau Roads project in Gatundu South constituency. Speaking yesterday during an inspection of government projects in Lari and Thika Town constituencies, Kindiki said the visits are part of the government's ongoing monitoring of development projects across the county.
2: Barabara ambazo tunataka kujenga katika hii utawala, the number of kilometers we are prioritized for Kiambu. Wacha nirudie. Barabara za Kiambu County, in total, completed one, ongoing, planned, 1,656 kilometers. And it will cost the government of Kenya 152 billion shillings. Tujenge, tuzijenge.
1: The Ministry of Health and the Council of Governors have agreed that existing social health authority contracts for county public health facilities extended to October 14th will not be renewed further. The agreement was reached during a meeting between Health Cabinet Secretary Aden Duale and the COG Health Committee Chair Mombasa Governor Abdul Somad Nasir to review implementation of the SHA 2026-2029 contracting cycle, known as Hakika. The Ministry and Governors said the process will be accelerated to ensure eligible county facilities are contracted and continue providing services to SHA beneficiaries without interruption. In international news, the Pentagon has announced it will execute a former U.S. Army major by firing squad, the first such military execution in more than 60 years. Nidal Malik Hassan, a U.S. Army major and physician, fatally shot 13 unarmed U.S. soldiers at Fort Hood in 2009, injuring another 32. Pentagon spokesperson Sean Parnell announced on social media that Secretary of War Pete Hegseth had made the recommendation and President Donald Trump approved it. It will be the first military execution by firing squad since the end of World War II. For more on these and other stories, log on to capitalfm.africa. That's Capital News Beat. I'm Yunia Amunga. You're up to date at 3 minutes past nine.
0: 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Capital Weather.
3: Alrighty, what do temperatures look like across the country? Let's have a look. In Kenya, of course, right now in Nairobi at the moment, we are at around 18 degrees. Looking at Embu at about 15 degrees for now. Busia at 23 degrees, quite sunny there. Homa Bay also at 23. Kakamega at 21 degrees, and going through towards Ruiru, it's 14 degrees and 16 in Thika. That's your weather right here on Capital FM. By the way, we've got your week quest coming up. All the songs from the 2000s that are going to make you jam, groove, and absolutely have a fantastic Tuesday. Let us know. 0701-984-984.
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0: Safe Tonight. It's Eagle Eye Cherry coming through with this one on Capital in the Morning. Chico and Malika hanging out here with you. 984, you know it's your best mix of music. Keep on sending those 2000s requests on 0701-984-984. Got some Gwen Stefani coming up as well in this hour. Yeah. Oh, the age of Sweet Escape. The visuals of that video. Do you know what? I have a cousin who, whenever there was a music video drop back in the 2000s, as when obviously we were teens, he would go, he would download it, he would bring it, and so that we could all watch it together, because it was such a vibe, such a thing to do. You know, back then, the music videos, they told stories. They were full on, like, film-esque. You're like, for example, you remember, of course, Telephone, Lady Gaga, Beyonce, stuff like that. You know, the artistry of it all. Now you're not sure what's AI visual, what's AI sound, what's human made, but we're celebrating the 2000s here for good reason. In fact, I was scrolling, because that's what we all do constantly in our lives right now. And you know those videos that pop up, the animated videos, and suddenly you're 25. And then it gives you this whole poem. I was like, no, suddenly you're not 25, you're 30-something. And that just hits you like a ton of bricks when one of those videos come up. But what I do know in my good old age of 30-something is that travel can be tricky. You can actually leave your... the airline can decide to leave your luggage somewhere. Things get lost, things get stolen. That's why... Listen to the wisdom I have gained. Travel insurance is non-negotiable, okay? Travel does come with its fair share of hiccups. So with NCBAIG Travel Insurance, you are covered. 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The worst thing about lost luggage is like when you've literally shopped till you almost dropped and then that bag gets lost. Oh, heart and throat. So yeah, that insurance comes in handy. Let me say that. It's like having a safety net so you can focus on the adventure, not the mishaps. Remember, with NCBA, you can go for it.
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3: Radical Mondays, and I feel like a director in this studio. 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It's so
4: KBC,
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4: Your Jama. 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
3: You know, I should be part of the audience in Your Jama.
4: I thought it was karaoke, commercial, you know.
3: What are you talking about? KBC, where is the commercial?
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3: So I was part of the audience in Your Jama Kamani. And I was chased from that audience
4: because you're not quiet.
3: I was too loud.
4: Yeah. Some things never change.
3: Oh my God, just laughing. Like, there's a stadium in Soweto.
0: Yes. Yeah.

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1: That must have been fun.
0: And I love the hospitality. It's just fantastic.
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3: So, do you know earlier I mentioned there was a bit of an accident on Lower Kabete? Oh, you were not there when I said that? Well, you're in luck because apparently that is still causing congestion. And that's as you turn off onto Kabete Lane, Spring Valley sides. So, be careful for sure. Now, ready link down to Waiaki Clean. Green, it is moving. Mean? What's the rhyme? You gotta tell me. And then if you're coming up from James Gishuru or going down both ways, it is super congested from Waiaki and coming up as well. So that's what's up on that side. I can also see lots of red in terms of things around Kilimani, Oloitoktok, Olenguruone, I said it, and Ring Road Westlands too. So those are your hot spots right now at just about 43 minutes past the hour of 9. Also, another accident here just on Mombasa Road near Panari. Watch out for that one. In terms of you heading to where you gotta go, despite the accidents, despite the traffic, you're gonna make it. You're gonna open up the padlock and say, hey, shops here, we're open. 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

2000s after we spoke about some sweet dreams with Gwen Stefani on Lady Gaga's Telephone, and obviously we all know Shakira's Hips Don't Lie. What? Oh my god, this final quarter of this hour with the 2000s request has cooked. Oh my goodness, what a vibe. You see, when I say I love the 2000s and the 2000s era music, these are the songs I mean. People usually be like, no, no, no, Malika. Supremacy of music was in this era, the 90s or the 80s. Early 2000s is unmatched energy. Thank you. Thank you very much. Anyway, with that, I'm going to say bye-bye. Asante sana for your company right here in Capsule in the Morning with Chico and Malika. It's a pleasure as always. Tomorrow is going to be all about the midweek mixdown, of course, in the morning. DJ Schwaz has got you covered. Up next, Anne Morrow with The Fuse ensures that you are rocking all the way on your best mix of music. Bye-bye.

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1: Suspect arrested over murder of Molo Form 4 student. Syria consults Sonko over possible Nairobi governor bid. And France braces for National Day of School protest after injuries and mass protests. Good morning, I'm Yunia Amunga.
0: Capital Newsbeat.
1: Police in Molo have arrested a 23-year-old man suspected of murdering an 18-year-old Form 4 student. The suspect was arrested in a hideout in Lagwenda village, Kuresoi North, following a sustained manhunt by detectives. He is accused of killing his girlfriend, a student at Molo Secondary School, whose body was discovered in a house in Kiamba area Moto location. Police say the suspect was the deceased's boyfriend and are investigating a possible relationship dispute as the motive. He's being held at Molo Police Station pending arraignment. Nairobi County Chief Officer for Citizen Engagement and Customer Service, Geoffrey Mosiria, has hinted at a possible 2027 Nairobi gubernatorial bid, saying he is consulting widely before making a formal declaration. Mosiria says former Governor Mike Sonko committed to campaigning for him should he declare his interest. He says he is listening to calls from Nairobi residents but will take time to seek divine guidance before making a final decision. The Nakuru.
2: Hata vile tunataka kupanga Your Excellency with your permission, kwa sababu Mheshimiwa Matiang'i ni kiongozi wa kisi na tushaongea na yeye. Unajua sometimes kwa jamii lazima utafute elders before you make this kind of a decision. Kitu Matiang'i aliambia, aende uongee na Sonko kwanza, sababu yeye ndiye ako na ground ya Nairobi. Yeye mwenyewe ameniambia sasa maybe ile siku utaniambia kwa available.
1: The Nakuru Eldoret Highway has been closed following a fuel tanker explosion at Sachangwan. The incident occurred shortly after midnight along the Salga-Nakuru stretch. According to the Kenya Red Cross, its team responded to the scene and attended to two casualties. A multi-agency response team has contained the fire. The highway is currently closed at Kibunja and Soilo Interchange, with motorists advised to seek alternative routes. France is braced for major protests today after organizers called for a nationwide day of action in support of students demanding more investment in education. It comes after a week of demonstrations which saw students blockading hundreds of schools, at least 190 students injured and more than 5,000 people arrested. One student had his hand blown off during a confrontation yesterday, while another was reportedly struck in the head by a tear gas grenade last week. France's prime minister said the government had announced measures to address their demands, but the Union USL, a major organizer of the protest, said the government had offered nothing concrete. For more on these and other stories, log on to capitalfm.africa. That's Capital Newsbeat. I'm Yunia Amunga. You're up to date at 4 minutes past 10.
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0: Update, where sports is taken seriously.
1: Good afternoon. Mombasa United will be hoping to hold the nerves and earn the FKF Premier League promotion when they face Kariobangi Sharks in the return leg this afternoon at the Ulinzi Sports Complex. National Super League side Mombasa lead 2-1 after the first leg played in Mombasa. The winner of the playoff will face Kakamega Homeboys on Sunday in the top tier league opening fixtures. Stanbic Aces will be seeking to book their place in the final of the National Women's Basketball Premier League when they face Equity Hawks today in Game 4 of their Best of 5 semi-final playoff series at Nyayo Gymnasium. The Aces lead the tightly contested series 2-1 and need one more victory to qualify for the championship decider, while Equity must win to force a decisive fifth game on Thursday. Stanbic opened the series with a 66-60 victory in Game 1 before Equity bounced back strongly in Game 2, cruising to a 70-37 win to level the series. Former Spurs, Chelsea and Paris Saint-Germain coach Mauricio Pochettino said he tried to sign striker Jonathan David multiple times with his previous clubs as he prepares his US side to face Canada tonight. David has started the season on blistering form with Atletico Madrid, which he joined on loan last month after a difficult spell at Juventus. He has scored 3 goals in as many games for Atletico and is expected to lead the line for Canada when the North American rivals clash in an international friendly at Allianz Field in Minnesota. Novak Djokovic advanced to the China Open final after Daniil Medvedev was disqualified late in the second set when a ball that came off the Russian's racket hit a spectator. A man sitting in the stands behind Medvedev's side of the court was seen holding his face and escorted from his seat after being hit as Djokovic was serving for the match with a score at 7-5, 5-3. 11th-ranked Djokovic will play world number nine Alex de Minaur for the title Tuesday in Beijing. For more on these and other stories, log on to capitalfm.africa. More sports at 4:30. I'm Yunia Amunga.
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0: notice how life loves throwing curveballs? 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That's why NCBA IG Insurance is a lifesaver. 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
2: Radical Mondays, and I feel like a director in this studio. 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It's so
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2: You know, I should be part of the audience in Your Jama.
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2: What are you talking about, man? But KBC, where is the commercial?
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2: So I was part of the audience in Your Jama Kamani. 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
3: you're not quiet.
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3: Yeah. Some things never change.
2: You're just laughing. Like, there's a stadium in Soweto.
3: Yes, yeah.

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0: 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It's just fantastic.
2: 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The Fuse Throwback. 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
2: For everything that you have done to make this day a success, in the coming days, and as has been resolved by the principles of Linda Mwananchi, we shall be seeking to rebrand this party, the Equitable Party, to the Linda Mwananchi Movement.
3: Ilikuwa mimi na Kalonzo, watu wawili. Wengine, walikuwa wanaangalia huko nje nani anakuja.
4: The facility we signed today will provide Family Bank with foreign currency resources to support the trade finance needs of Kenyan SMEs and local corporates.
5: Hii barabara inasonga na spidi kama gari ya miraa na itakamilika hivi karibuni.
6: Our input is planting trees, but let us remember that our outcome is really survival.
7: I therefore call upon all the university staff unions and individual lecturers to reciprocate this good faith, obey God's orders, and return to work.
1: Good afternoon. Kenya has confirmed its first Ebola case since the country heightened surveillance following an outbreak in the region, with patient dying while undergoing treatment in Nairobi. Health Cabinet Secretary Aden Duale says the patient, who had travelled from the Democratic Republic of Congo through Kampala and was screened at the Port Health Facility at JKIA, he was later taken to Nairobi Hospital, where he was isolated and tested after developing symptoms consistent with viral hemorrhagic fever.
8: He presented with fever, intense fatigue, weakness, muscle pain, painful swallowing, sore throat, and bleeding under the skin at the injection site. Based on the above presentation and history of travel to DRC, the doctors considered his case as that of a viral hemorrhagic fever, and they collected a sample for testing, which turned positive for Ebola and also for Ebola Bundibugyo virus disease.
1: Duale says the patient died at about 11:30 p.m. and will be buried later today following dignified burial procedures under Ebola public health protocols.
8: And the patient's burial will be dignified, will be safe. The next of kin are already been informed, and all the rituals that are supposed to be done have already been done. They have seen it. So please don't go to the burial site. For your own public health safety and for the public health safety, it's not a normal situation.
1: The CS says 28 contacts, including family members and healthcare workers, alongside 23 passengers, four crew members who are on the same flight as the deceased, have so far been identified. The Director of Public Prosecutions has opposed the release on bail of seven people accused of murdering psychiatrist Dr. Victoria Mutiso, warning of the possibility of witness interference as the case returned before Milimani High Court Judge Alexander Muteti. The seven accused persons, including politician Rose Mbithe Mulwa and her two children, Chris Mulwa and Angela Mulwa, were charged afresh after the prosecution moved to consolidate their cases. All seven pleaded not guilty to the murder charge. The fresh plea followed the arraignment of Police Constable Collins Bet Kiplagat and Pius Moiru Mbogwa, who were brought before Justice Muteti after being arrested in Uganda and returned to Kenya. They joined the five suspects who had pleaded not guilty on the 29th of September. The ODPP has asked the court to deny them bail, citing concerns over possible interference with witnesses and their ongoing investigations. ESCC Chairman Bishop Emeritus David Oginde has acknowledged the challenges facing institutions tasked with fighting corruption, saying public expectations often center on the number of people jailed. Oginde says he recently faced questions from church leaders who demanded statistics on the number of people imprisoned since he took charge of the anti-graft agency.
9: I was speaking to church leaders, I think it was it last week or the other week, and during question I thought I had given a very beautiful speech that would convince them that ESCC is doing a great job. But when it came to question and answer time, they say, please give us statistics. How many people have you put in since you went there? You are one of us. We took you there to take these people in. So it's a very difficult task.
1: ESCC Chief Executive Officer Abdul Mohamud is, in the meantime, urging Kenyans to take responsibility for electing leaders who will safeguard public resources.
10: So whose responsibility is it to ensure that we vote in people who will not steal from us, people who will safeguard our resources? It is ourselves. It is the youth who are actually complaining to ensure that they don't receive handouts in order to vote in individuals who will end up stealing from everyone around.
1: The anti-corruption chiefs were speaking during a leadership forum where he recounted a training session involving about 30 heads of anti-corruption agencies from Africa. CIS Senator and ODM leader Oburu Odinga has been admitted to Nairobi Hospital for further medical attention weeks after returning from the United Kingdom, where he underwent a routine medical checkup. Oburu was admitted to the Nairobi facility and remains under observation as doctors attend to his condition. A source familiar with his treatment said the veteran politician was admitted for what was described as a minor medical checkup, with his blood pressure having dropped slightly. The 83-year-old returned to Kenya from London on the 26th of last month after travelling to the UK for a medical examination. Police in Molo have arrested a 23-year-old man suspected of murdering an 18-year-old Form 4 student. The suspect was arrested in a hideout in Lagwenda village, Kuresoi North, following a sustained manhunt by detectives. He's also accused of killing his girlfriend, a student of Molo Secondary School, whose body was discovered in a house in Kiamba area, Moto location. Police say the suspect was the deceased boyfriend and are investigating a possible relationship dispute as the motive. Now, the government has intensified its crackdown on criminal gangs and organized violence, identifying 109 organized criminal gangs and groups operating across the country as Kenya prepares for general elections. Interior Principal Secretary Raymond Omolo said the government was particularly concerned about the use of organized youth groups for political intimidation, attacks and harassment. He warned that the growing involvement of criminal groups in violence could undermine the rule of law, erode public confidence in state institutions, and pose a serious security threat ahead of the elections. According to the government, 38 of the groups are based in Western Kenya, 22 in the Rift Valley, 20 in Nairobi, 12 in Nyanza, 11 at the coast, 3 in Eastern, 2 in Northeastern, and 1 in Central Kenya. Coming up, a look at the money market.
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1: In today's trading session, the Kenya shilling is currently trading at 129.70 against 129.90 to the dollar. CBS Treasury Department says that the second trading day of the week sees the local currency movement against the US dollar constrained within a narrow furrow. The sterling pound is in the meantime trading at 171.45 against 171.75, while the euro is trading at 145.45 against 145.70. At the stock market, Kureto Venture, Kenya Airways and Standard Group are some of the gainers this hour, while Limuruti, Unga Group and Nation Media Group have lost ground. 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
11: BBC News with Emily Thomas. Across France, demonstrations are taking place in support of students who've been demanding more investment in high schools. The student protests over a lack of teachers, crowded classrooms and rundown buildings started last month in Paris and then spread around the country. School blockades have been accompanied by outbreaks of vandalism and clashes with police. Police in India's capital, Delhi, have briefly detained the leader of the main opposition Congress Party, Rahul Gandhi, during a protest demanding the resignation of the country's election chief. There have been protests for days over a controversial revision of voter rolls. Kenya has announced the first confirmed case of Ebola in the country. The patient, a Kenyan citizen, arrived from the Democratic Republic of Congo through Uganda over the weekend and has since died. Germany's former intelligence chief, August Hanning, has been arrested on suspicion of espionage and attempting to pass state secrets to a foreign power. German media reported that the material includes sensitive assessments on Iran's nuclear program and the Russian military. Bulgaria's prime minister has said that two merchant ships in the Black Sea were hit by drone strikes on Tuesday. The crew of one ship are still missing. The government hasn't said who was behind the attacks. The British government is making a last-ditch effort to persuade Israel not to close the British consulate in East Jerusalem on Thursday. Israel said it would shut the mission in retaliation for UK sanctions on illegal settlements in the occupied West Bank. A climate delegation of more than a dozen leaders is visiting the tiny Pacific Island nation of Tuvalu, considered as on the front line of global warming. Fiji's Environment Minister Linda Tambuya called on world leaders to provide more funding to countries disproportionately affected by climate change. She said climate change was not a distant threat for Pacific nations. It was happening now. BBC News.
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0: October to the 8th of October 2026. It's happening at Uhuru Gardens National Momentum and Museum in Langata, Nairobi. Of course, this is fantastic as it is a flagship B2B tourism trade, of course, with 350 international and local exhibitors and over 5,000 tourism professionals focusing on safari, aviation, regional hospitality, and so much more. I wanted to have a quick chat with Miss June Chapke, who's giving us more information, as she is, of course, the chief in charge, the head in charge of what is going to be going on. She is the chief officer of the Kenya Tourism Board. Thank you so much for joining me. Now, this is the flagship. I wanted to know a little bit more of what people are going to expect for the next 2 to 3 days.
1: All right.

trade is looking for. Let me say that Magical Kenya Travel Expo is an expo that connects international buyers to our local tourism businesses, building demand

African countries as well. There seems to be this just new tension between borders, but yet we've always come together at the end of the day. What advice would you give for maybe worried travelers or those who are in the tourism sector?

fantastic. And with the age of social media as well, people on ground are really selling Kenyans to the rest of the world. How are we integrating social media and the use of new technology like AI when it comes to our tourism sector?

0: about wellness tourism and how that's coming into Kenya as well. So I definitely want to get back into that conversation. Thank you so much for joining me.
1: You're welcome.
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0: Hello, I'm Shabnam Yunusjul at the BBC Sports Centre. Liverpool's Georgi Mamardashvili denied Northern Ireland a penalty when he saved Isaac Price's attempt in the Nations League. It ended goalless between Northern Ireland and Georgia at Windsor Park, but Michael O'Neill's side remained top of the group, 1 point ahead of Hungary in second, and also the only team not to concede so far in this season's tournament, something that surprised the boss.
1: No, you don't expect to be able to do that, you know, and that was a combination of good defending at times tonight. Pierce makes a couple of great saves for us as well. Gives us real composure, gives us real assurance as well. And it's a nice start to have, and it means you're always in with a chance of winning the game.
0: Manchester City's Ryan Cherki was on the score sheet for France, who scored all their goals in the final 13 minutes to beat Belgium 4-1 in the Nations League, as Zinedine Zidane maintained his unbeaten start in charge. And Bournemouth are unhappy with the way they believe England handled a thigh injury to midfielder Alex Scott, which means he could now be out until December. England head coach Thomas Tuchel says there was zero risk taken in their decision to start Scott in Saturday's 7-0 away win over Croatia.
2: We cannot send players home, we cannot just manage minutes, we're not here to manage the players, we're here to win football matches. So this can, we're taking care of it, but the number one priority is not managing players and resting players. Respect the load and do what's right, but we're here to win football matches and we're here to build a team.
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0: Kenyan that I ask.
1: Yeah.
0: They will say, oh, you're from South Africa. And I say, which part of South Africa do you know? They would say Cape Town. And I'm like, oh, Kenyan. I like Cape

0: GTA. Go for it. Previously on Capital in the Morning with Malika and Chico.
1: I gotta say that, you know, sometimes people really make you question why you're nice. You really start to think, nice for what? I've been nice to you and then this is how you treat me? That just, like, you know, raises your faith away from humanity. It evaporates, especially on the roads when you give way to one guy. Did you get some coffee?
2: I'm trying.
1: For your nasal congestion. You know what? The other day I was craving.
2: No.
1: A hot chocolate. Like, I wanted it so bad. And then I realized it's a milkshake. I was like, yo. Let me preserve my milk shortage. The lack of the supply is still an issue. The drought conditions are what we're being quoted about. I don't know. It still seems funny, you know?
2: I think there's something there that we just haven't put on.

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1: Prosecutors oppose bail for seven in Victoria Mutisa murder case. Kindiki convenes Mount Kenya leaders meeting over political goonism. A Nigeria mourns 32 killed as military plane crashes. Hello, I'm Davis Ayega.
0: Capital Newsbeat.
1: The Director of Public Prosecutions has opposed the release on bail of seven people accused of murdering psychiatrist Dr. Victoria Mutiso, warning of the possibility of witness interference as the case returned before Milimani High Court Judge Alexander Muteti. The seven accused persons, including politician Rose Mbise Mulua and her two children, Chris Mulua and Angela Mulua, were charged afresh after the prosecution moved to consolidate their cases. All seven pleaded not guilty to the murder charge. The fresh plea followed the arraignment of Police Constable Collins Beth Kiplangat and Pius Muiru Mbugua, who were brought before Justice Muteti after being arrested in Uganda and returned to Kenya. They joined the five suspects who had pleaded not guilty last month. Deputy President Professor Kithure Kindiki says he will convene a meeting of Mount Kenya political leaders from across the political divide to address rising cases of political violence and goonism in the region. Speaking in Banana Town, Kiambu County, Kindiki said the meeting will seek to promote unity and peaceful political engagement.
2: Wazee wote, hata wale wa Embu na Mbere, wamesema hii mambo ya siasa itilete fitina hapa kwetu nyumbani. 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
1: Kindiki said political competition in Mount Kenya should not result in violence.
2: Lakini hao wote ambao wamenitusi, wale wamenidharau, mimi nimewasamea roho safi. 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I have forgiven them unconditionally. Na baada ya siasa bado tutaendelea kuwa jamii moja, taifa moja jameni.
1: ESCC Chairperson Bishop David Oginde has acknowledged the challenges facing institutions tasked with fighting corruption, saying public expectations often center on the number of people jailed. Oginde says he recently faced questions from church leaders who demanded statistics on the number of people imprisoned since he took charge of the anti-graft body.
3: I was speaking to church leaders, I think it was it last week or the other week, and during question I thought I had given a very beautiful speech that would convince them that ESCC is doing a great job. But when it came to question and answer time, they say, please give us statistics. How many people have you put in since you went there? You are one of us. We took you there to take these people in. So it's a very difficult task.
1: The Commission's Chief Executive Officer Abdi Mohamud, in the meantime, urged Kenyans to take responsibility for electing leaders who will safeguard public resources.
4: So whose responsibility is it to ensure that we vote in people who will not steal from us, people who will safeguard our resources? It is ourselves. It is the youth who are actually complaining to ensure that they don't receive handouts in order to vote in individuals who will end up stealing from everyone around.
1: And finally, Nigeria's President Bola Tinubu has declared 3 days of national mourning after military aircraft crashed in southern Ondo State, killing 32 people. Authorities say the plane was on routine mission from Benin City to Lagos when it came down in a swamp near a naval base. After reaching the site, the aircraft was found to be submerged underwater, officials said. It is the deadliest crash involving a Nigerian military aircraft since 1992. For more on this and other stories, log on to our website at capitalfm.africa. That's Capital Newsbeat. My name is Davis Ayega. You're up to date at 5 minutes past two.
0: 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For three decades, 98.4 Capital FM has been Nairobi's undisputed original plug for the biggest music. the boldest culture, and the ultimate urban lifestyle. 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
1: In the headlines, Sawcorp seeks Dangote refinery ownership and contract details, and OpenAI admits response to Australian government hacks not good enough. Third Way Alliance Kenya Party leader Ekuru Aukot has asked the government to disclose the owners of the Dangote East Africa Petroleum Refinery and details of agreement signed for the 2.2 trillion shillings project in Lamu. In a letter to Attorney General Dorcas Oduor, Aukot sought access to the contract between the government and the Dangote Group or its project company, Dangote Refineries Limited, SEZ, including details of beneficial ownership, directors and shareholders. He also asked for all execution copies, schedules, side letters and subsequent amendments to the agreement. Unilever has invested 70 million shillings in the 800 kilowatt solar power system at its Nairobi factory, which is expected to provide about 30% of the plant's electricity and save the company roughly 30 million shillings in annual energy costs. The system became operational in June and is part of the company's efforts to increase the use of renewable energy at its manufacturing sites and reduce reliance on conventional fuels. Unilever East Africa Managing Director Luko Chieng said that the cost would have been spent on electricity would be reinvested in the company.
2: In this investment and in the costs that we'd have incurred through electricity, we actually use that to put it back into our business. Those are the investments that we use to support our research and development and also our marketing initiatives, but getting back to the consumer. It gives us an opportunity actually to offer better pricing to our consumers while at the same time having a positive impact on their environment.
1: OpenAI has admitted its actions were not good enough after one of its rogue agents breached Australian government websites in June, saying it had added more precautions to its training environments. The company's chief strategy officer, Jason Kwon, faced a parliamentary hearing into AI in Sydney, saying the breach should not have happened and it should have handled the response better. Anthropic also appeared and said it had not found any cases of Australian breaches during a recent investigation. An OpenAI agent went rogue and infiltrated a private statistics portal containing non-sensitive data from Australia's universal healthcare scheme, Medicare, in June, in what cyber security experts said was the first hack of its kind. For more on these and other stories, log on to capitalfm.africa. I'm Yunia Amunga.
0: Capital Business News. From 1996 to today, we've been Nairobi's favorite soundtrack across every generation, bringing you the ultimate vibe, the biggest anthems, and the best mix of music. Capital FM. 30 years later, we're still setting the trend for the entire city.

0: Table, Socks, Chessie, and so many more, man. It's a whole group of humans. Sportman Striker. Yo. Awesome stuff. It's New Music Tuesday, by the way. Karibuni sana. Just a taste of South Africa in here as we gear up for the weekend. We're already ready for the weekend.
1: On Tuesday. You know, somebody says all the time that Nairobi reminds people that there is no such thing as a weekend. When it comes to good times, sherehe, music, you know, good food, drinks with your friends, gathering. December is actually a Kenyan concept.
0: Safari 7 starts on Friday.
1: Yeah.
0: Then Okeloma, you said,
1: Mordecai Dex.
0: Is Sunday. Saturday for sure, there's a bash. Yes. Whatever. Hey, so, the weekend is here. Those of you who are saying, no, it's too early. It's never too early for a good weekend. Anyway, it's now 6 p.m., guys. We have Davis Segez here to give us, you know, more on what's going on with this Ebola patient zero problem that we are facing. Davis, I don't know if you have any new news.
2: I think now it's just for us now to wait for an update from the Ministry of Health in regards to how far they have gotten in regards to contact tracing. So I think that will be very vital because Ebola is Ebola.
0: So in the meantime, hygiene. Wash your hands.
2: Exactly.
0: Avoid close contact. Yeah. Ebola's been there.
2: Yeah.
0: If you feel any of the symptoms Ebola shows, please show up at a medical facility near you. Do not try and treat yourself.
2: Exactly.
0: And avoid rubbing your eyes, guys. And you know, after not washing your hands, of course.
2: Touching your face,
0: yeah. Your mouth, and everything. So, now 6 o'clock. Time for the news. David Sayaga, his Capital Report. On 6th of October 2026, if it's your birthday, we are coming for you.
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2: It's 6 o'clock on the 6th of October, the year 2026.
5: So whose responsibility is it to ensure that we vote in people who will not steal from us?
6: For everything that you have done to make this day a success. In the coming days, and as has been resolved by the principles of Linda Mwananchi, we shall be seeking to rebrand this party, the Equitable Party, to the Linda Mwananchi Movement.
7: And the patient's burial will be dignified, will be safe. The next of kin are already been informed, and all the rituals that are supposed to be done have already been done.
8: Hii barabara inasonga na speedy kama gari ya miraa na itakamilika hivi karibuni.
9: Our input is planting trees, but let us remember that our outcome is really survival.
8: Sababu huwezi fanya barabara na tujenge mativet, tujenge ma colleges na hakuna watoto wa kusomea hiyo mashule tunajenga.
2: Very good evening to you. Kenya has confirmed its first Ebola case since the country heightened surveillance following an outbreak in the region, with a patient dying while undergoing treatment here in Nairobi. Health Cabinet Secretary Eden Duale says the patient, who had travelled from the Democratic Republic of Congo through Kampala and was screened at the Port Health Facility at JKIA, he was later taken to Nairobi Hospital, where he was isolated and tested after developing symptoms consistent with a viral disease. Duale says the patient died at around 11:30 p.m. on Monday and will be buried later today following dignified burial procedures under Ebola public health protocols.
7: He presented with fever, intense fatigue, weakness, muscle pain, painful swallowing, sore throat, and bleeding under the skin at the injection site. Based on the above presentation and history of travel to DRC, the doctors consider his case as that of a viral hemorrhagic fever, and they collected a sample for testing, which turned positive for Ebola and also for Ebola Bundibugyo virus disease.
2: The health ministry is in the meantime racing to trace dozens of people who may have come into contact with Kenya's first confirmed Ebola patient. Director General of Health Patrick Amort says 28 contacts had already been identified, including family members and healthcare workers who attended to the patient.
10: The incubation period for Ebola is from 2 to 21 days, and therefore the isolation will be able to take place up to 21 days. And after that, we will be able to do a test to ascertain that they are negative. Then those who are negative will be released. Meanwhile, anybody who is in isolation and develops then becomes a case and is moved from the isolation site to an Ebola treatment unit for care.
2: At the same time, Jambojet has confirmed it is working with the Ministry of Health and Port Health Services to trace passengers and crew who travelled on flight JM8523 from Entebbe to Nairobi after Kenya confirmed its first imported Ebola case. Jambojet, however, did not disclose the identity of the passenger or provide details on the number of people being traced, saying it will continue to issue information as it becomes available through official channels. The High Court has certified as urgent a petition seeking disclosure of the government's proposed financial involvement in the Dangote East Africa Petroleum Refinery and the Petrochemicals Project. Justice David Mburu directed that the case filed by activist Francis Awino be heard on a priority basis. Awino wants state agencies to disclose whether public funds, land, tax incentives, guarantees or other government resources will be committed to the project. Is also seeking details of the terms, valuations and approvals underpinning any proposed government investment. The petition follows reports that the government intends to acquire a stake in the refinery through public assets and resources associated with the National Investment Fund. Schools have started receiving grade 11 textbooks and literary works as the government prepares for the first cohort of learners under the competency-based education system to advance to the next level of senior school in January next year. The Kenya Institute of Curriculum Development began dispatching the approved learning materials to regular and special needs education schools in a distribution exercise expected to run until October 23rd. The exercise will then be suspended during the national examinations and assessments before resuming on weekdays and continuing until December of 23rd.
11: The books whose distribution will be launching shortly meet the set curricular goals, standards of relevance, accuracy, quality, and inclusivity. I have no doubt that they will immensely contribute to the process of nurturing the learner's potential and producing an engaged, empowered, and ethical citizen.
2: The Director of Public Prosecution has opposed the release and bail of seven people accused of murdering psychiatrist Dr. Victoria Mutiso, warning of the possibility of witness interference as the case returned before Milimani High Court Judge Alexander Muteti. The seven accused persons, including politician Rose Mbithe Mulua and her two children, Chris Mulua and Angela Mulua, were charged afresh after the prosecution moved to consolidate their cases. All seven pleaded not guilty to the murder charge. The fresh plea followed the arraignment of police constables Collins Bet Kiplangat and Pius Muirumbuwa, who were brought before Justice Muteti after being arrested in Uganda and returned to Kenya. And finally, security agencies have arrested and arraigned 1,827 suspects of agonism and organized criminal activity in an 8-month crackdown as the government intensifies efforts to dismantle criminal networks ahead of next year's polls. The suspects were arrested between January 1st and August 31st, with Trans Nzoia recording the highest number at 491. This comes as the government revealed names of 109 organized criminal gangs and groups operating across the country. Interior Principal Secretary Raymond Ombolo says the government was particularly concerned about the use of organized youth groups for political intimidation, attacks and harassment. And finally, Deputy President Professor Kithure Kindiki has announced he will convene a meeting of Mount Kenya political leaders from across the political divide to address rising cases of political violence and goonism in the region. He made the declaration during a public rally in Banana Town, Kiambu County.
8: wazee wote hata wale wa Embu na Mbere wamesema hii mambo ya siasa itilete fitina hapa kwetu nyumbani, na mimi nitawatafuta ndugu zangu wote ambao ni wanasiasa ili tukubaliane, kila mtu ause sera yake, kila mtu ause chama yake, lakini mambo ya vita, mambo ya vurugu, mambo ya kupiga mawe magari, hiyo hatuwezi kubali, hatuwezi haribu mali yetu jameni.
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2: In today's trading session, the market closed in the red with a NASI N10 and NSE 20 all inching lower by 0.2%. Furthermore, the NSE 25 softened by 0.3%. Equity turnover contracted to $2.2 million. Local investors dominated market activity, accounting for 74.6% of turnover, up from 69.7% yesterday. Safaricom dominated trading activity, accounting for 27% of the day's turnover. The counter's price function weakened by 0.1% to 36 shillings, partly linked to foreign investor exits. Foreign investors were net sellers, with net outflows of $799,000. Safaricom Group led the selling charge, while NSE led the buying charge.
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12: BBC News with Emily Thomas. Germany's former foreign spy chief, August Hanning, has been arrested on suspicion of espionage and attempting to pass state secrets to a foreign power. He led the agency for 7 years until 2005. German media reports say the material includes sensitive assessments on Iran's nuclear program and Russia's military. Police and protesters have clashed in several French cities as nationwide demonstrations take place to call for more investment in schools. In Toulouse, police fired tear gas at demonstrators. Hundreds of schools across the country remain closed. Kenya has announced the first confirmed case of Ebola in the country. The patient, a Kenyan citizen, arrived from the Democratic Republic of Congo through Uganda over the weekend and has since died. Zambia says it will sign a new health agreement which does not include a contentious clause of sharing patient data with the US government. The health ministry also denied it would give Washington access to critical materials. The head of the EU Commission, Ursula von der Leyen, says attacks on civilian shipping in the Black Sea are unacceptable. She made her comments after Bulgaria's prime minister said two merchant ships were hit by drones on Tuesday. Indonesia says it will halt a project that was set to clear several thousand square kilometres of land for rice production. The programme was launched to reduce reliance on imports, but Indonesia says it's now reached rice self-sufficiency. Thousands of customers of the British fashion retailer ASOS have reported receiving a push notification from its app claiming its system had been hacked. ASOS has not yet commented. And items from the personal archive of the influential American film director Stanley Kubrick are going to auction for the first time. Among the lots are the blue dresses worn by the twins in the 1980s horror film The Shining. Public viewing starts next week. And that's the latest world news from the BBC.
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2: And that's the Capital Report on the day that saw Kenya launch Ebola contact tracing after first imported case. 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That's the way it is at 12 minutes past 6.
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4: 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You know the vibe's different when Slick pull up. That boy, dangerous.

0: Snake Obeying. Yes. Yes. I agree with you, Snake. Yes. This is the music I guess should be listening to at this time. I agree. Can't be listening to the same music all the time. Thank you, Slick. It's a mix at 6 here on the Jam 90.4 Capital FM. Martin Karaoke and June Gashui in the building. We're going to hand over to the people who do finances. Ken Gishinga and Malika Kazia, who now knows that it's evening, not morning. Yeah, she will be okay.
1: Is she okay now?
0: Yeah, she'll be okay. Yeah, I drummed it into her and drilled it. Good evening, evening, evening, evening. Malika, say evening. Evening, evening. Okay, she's good now. She'll be fine. I'll see you guys tomorrow. We have a jam master, by the way.
1: Yes, you do indeed. One Esther Mwaneke. She's the CEO and founder of Lapid Leaders. And she's not a stranger to Capital FM, but every time she's doing really cool things in the leadership space, especially for women and for men, she comes to tell us about the cool things she's doing. And what I like about her also is that leadership is not just for the older people. You know, there's some traits. I mean, there's a time we had a whole season here talking about leadership, and it feels like it's time to revisit that conversation ahead of next year.
2: You know, the vibe's different with Slick Pull Up.
1: So
0: I think ahead of everything, every month we should be talking about it.
1: Because I also think it changes, and it's courtesy of the current leaders we have. Every day, somebody says something that makes you go, I thought it was obvious that those are not the kind of. It wasn't obvious. So I think we stay learning, we stay adjusting that list. So tune in tomorrow. Esther Mwaneke will be in the studio with one Martin Karaoke and Charles Carey. I think you guys will be able to manage. I'll be away trying to curate a leadership strategy.
0: To your young ones.
1: Because it's been a while since we have seen good leadership.
0: All right then, see you guys tomorrow, and have a good one. Please be stay safe, and please stay safe.
1: Yes, I know.
0: Don't panic.
1: It made sense the first time.
0: Yeah,
1: please be and stay safe.
0: Please be and stay safe.
1: Yes,
0: and don't panic.
1: Yeah,
0: we're here.
1: Yeah, yeah.
0: That's why.
1: Yeah.
0: Okay.
1: Don't panic. No panic la.
0: And this one now cuts deep. Itawambia tena. Watu waoge. Yeah. Hygiene is needed today and every day. Thank you.
1: Watu waoge.
0: Watu waoge tafadhali.
1: Na alafu waweke mafu. Mafuta where it is necessary. Because ashy elbows are also not a cute sight. I know about, this is your last season, man. It's your last quarter.
0: Bye.
1: Find people. Watu waoge. Na watafuta. Wadu disoko.
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